preacher man done said that low is the way. And I'm a natural born a holy roller, they say. There's lots of lowbrows, highbrows, I'm telling you the fact. And many Popeye pots is

0: The Lord has laid his hands on me. I know the Lord has laid his hands on me. I know the Lord has laid his hands on me. I know the Lord has laid his hands on me.
1: RLS, c'est seulement sur le 97.9.